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2: Carson Daly back at it this July 4th weekend with a new list of the 30 biggest songs all across North America. Thanks so much for being here. 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Sienna Spyro moved into the top 10 with Die on This Hill.

He is on tour performing in Detroit this weekend and then heading on to Canada for some shows this week. His upcoming album, Wild Child, will be out on the 28th of August. And then on October 2nd, he's going to be closing out the concert series at my other job, the Today Show. That was Fever Dream number 9. I'm Carson Daly, and this is the Daily Download Countdown Rewind. Harry Styles last week was at number 8 with American Girls.

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Miley had one of the biggest summer songs in 2009 with that one right there. Party in the USA. Perfect for this weekend, and that's why it was our throwback selection at the Daily Download. All right, back into our top 10 from last week. It's the Countdown Rewind. I am your host, Carson Daly, and Olivia Dean fell five more spots just a week ago, dropping out of the top two all the way back to number 7 with this one. So

0: Drop Dead.
1: Drop Dead at number 6. Olivia Rodrigo is going to headline her own all-female artist festival. Back in my day, it was called the Lilith Fair. That is not a thing that they do anymore. This is a one-day similar situation called Daisy Chain Fields Festival. It'll be in Southern California on August 29th. Lots of great female acts currently, like Chapel Roan, and then going back in the day and grabbing some female empowering artists like Karen O of the Yeah Yeah Yeahs and so many more. By the way, Olivia's global tour kicks off a month later in Hartford, Connecticut, and goes through 2027. All right, I'm Carson Daly. It's Daily Download Countdown Rewind. We're halfway through last week's top 10. Tame Impala and Jenny got closer to the top. The remix of Dracula was up 2 just a week ago to number 5.

moved into fourth place a week ago with Risk It All. I'm Carson Daly, the Daily Download Countdown Rewind. It's last week's top 10. We'll unveil this week's top 30 in North America momentarily. But first, Somber was on Jimmy Fallon performing his new song and talking about his bestie, Taylor Swift. His North American tour kicks off July 22nd in Mexico City. Meanwhile, Homewrecker kicked off our top three just a week ago. And by the way, one funny thing he said on Fallon was that he's never been to Madison Square Garden to see a concert, and he's playing at Madison Square Garden. So Fallon made the point of like, well, every time for the rest of your life, somebody says, what was the first show you saw at the Garden? You're going to say, it was me, which I thought was pretty cool.

with a song that literally just missed the top 10 last week. Bummer. Wonder if it's going to make it in today. Well, here's number 11 from a week ago on the Countdown Rewind.

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4: 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We're going back 16 years for Katy Perry and Firework. Our former number one today on the Daily Download, a very fitting song on this 4th of July weekend.

0: Katy Perry, and you're listening to my favorite guy in Daisy Dukes with the bikini on top, Carson Daly.
1: Perfect song for right now. I mean, come on, 4th of July weekend, that should be on your playlist. Katy Perry's Firework, our former number one going back to 2010 here on the Daily Download. All right, let's get back to the countdown rewind. We'll wrap up last week's top 10 and then get to this week's top 30. But a week ago, it was Zara Larsson who claimed both songs in the top two spots. Here's one of them. Midnight Sun, number two last week on the Daily Download.

0: Pink Panthers and Zara were number one again with Stateside, the remix. Will they do that again today? Zara Larsson having a good one. She had the number one and two song last week and continue that streak into July. In about 3 hours from now, when we get to the number one song from this past week, we're done looking back and rewinding. Now it is time to unveil the new batch of the 30 biggest songs all across North America on this 4th of July weekend, the big 250 celebration of the U.S. The Daily Download, this week's top 30, starts right now.
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2: Benson Boone's got a new song out, and I think it's great. The video, co-directed by Benson, features TikToker Alex Earl, who plays Benson's love interest, and that's really well done. His tour is about to kick off. I'll tell you more about that right after we hear The Time of My Life. New Benson Boone is our Pick of the Week on the Daily Download.

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0: Bruno Mars falls a few spots. Bruno's been quiet, too. Haven't heard a whole lot about him. That's going to move from 14 last week to 19, so a five-spot drop for I Just Might. I'm Carson Daly. Top 18 songs are coming up. We got Gracie Abram, Shakira, Sabrina, Teddy Swims, and a whole lot more. Oh, we got to get to our trending top five results as well. This is the Daily Download, this week's Top 30. Back right after this.
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0: Extra. Hi, I'm Carson Daly here with the top 30 songs in America. Absolutely free. No charge to you. 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

0: Sabrina Carpenter is up two to number 16. That was House Tour. I'm Carson Daly. It's time for our mini countdown. These are the top trending songs of the week. There's five of them, and we conveniently call it RTT5. Let's see what we got.
1: Here's what's trending.
0: Pink Panthers and Zara Larsson are fifth. Benson Boone is fourth. Somber is third. Taylor Swift is runner-up.

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1: And the TT5 number one song this week goes to, of course, Shakira and Burna Boy. This year's FIFA World Cup anthem is Die Die. And it's, again, our most trending track on the Daily Download.

0: Alex Warren has a lot going on this summer. He's on tour performing in Detroit this weekend and then heading on to Canada for some shows this week. His upcoming album Wild Child will be out on the 28th of August. And then on October 2nd, he's going to be closing out the concert series at my other job, the Today Show. Fever Dream falls two spots today out of the top 10, but kicks off the month of July at number 11. I'm Carson Daly. The best of the week is on the way. That includes Taylor, who's newly married, we understand, Ariana Grande, Sienna Spyro, and a whole lot more coming up. Your top 10 next, right here on The Daily Download.
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0: Gracie Abrams on how Hit the Wall may evolve in concert compared to the studio version.
2: 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And playing my new music with the band always influences the sound. I think I'm so lucky to work with such a talented group of people in our band and crew who all have their own, you know, set of expertise and instincts as individual artists, and to see that come together is a thrill. We have so much fun in rehearsals trying all different versions of songs, and then right now as we gear up to take this album live, we've already been making lots of tweaks, which is a lot of fun. And I think, you know, I very much have the fans in mind when we're in rehearsals. I'm like, what will they feel extra hard? So it's all about crafting that experience.

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17: Not all screen time is created equal, and a new study out of Sweden is helping us understand this even better. So researchers followed more than 20,000 people over nearly two decades and determined that passive screen time, like sitting on the couch and watching television, raised someone's risk of dementia. But if they did something active, like reading, puzzles, or interacting with other people, this same group of people saw their risk of dementia drop. Just like you got to put the work in to keep your body in shape as you age, you basically have to do the same thing with your brain. A couple things I have found to help: working to learn something new every day, whatever it might be, challenging yourself in some way every day, and really importantly, staying socially active. Some days that means meeting friends in person. Other days, maybe an email, a text, or a phone call. Just stay engaged. I'm Dr. Sanjay Gupta, helping you live a better life.
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1: Regulators. You regulate any stealing of his property. 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

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It's Brandon Edwards recuperating from last night's Bay City fireworks celebration. Trying to energize, you know, regenerize. That's energize and regenerate together. I came up with a new word. It's Sabrina.

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Police were called to a wedding reception where two people were injured with gunshot wounds. And the reason it all started was because one of the groomsmen ate meatballs with his bare hands. It's WIOG.

UV light. 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

0: 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That song reminds me of, it's an older tune by John Mayer. Look up the song, No Such Thing. Listen to that one, and you'll know what I'm talking about. 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

You know, after seeing the movie Don't Look Up, I can't look at Ariana Grande the same way because she has this one line that she says to Leonardo DiCaprio. It's all

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His fiance Zoe Kravitz was at Taylor Swift and Travis Kelce's wedding on Friday. And if you're a Swiftie, you know that Harry Styles and Taylor Swift used to be a thing. It's true. I'm happy for Taylor, though. And Travis. 102.

102.5 WIOG with Brandon Edwards. I haven't done it in a while. Let's do Misheard Lyrics Theater. These are lyrics that my wife thinks are the correct lyrics to the song Say So by Doja Cat. And yes, I'm referencing a gnome's knee. Are you ready? Let's do it. Date, night, morning, keeping me in moaning, I let you have.

0: 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It's Brandon Edwards, and you know how the saying goes, right? Don't hate the player, hate the game.
1: You know what?
0: What?
1: I like the players.
0: I'm a player.

0: real know-it-all. Mr. Know-it-all. I don't recall asking for your opinion, though. That's what you say to him. Somebody says something rude. You just reply with, thanks for the feedback, but I don't remember asking for it. It's W-I-O-G.
1: We go together.
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And I got that Black Eyed Peas song stuck in my head. My humps, those big lumps on my chest. Talking about mosquito bites. I got bit last night. Stop itching them. It's Sienna Spiro. You're on WIOG.

0: Chevrolet's taking over the big house in Ann Arbor. And 102.5 WIOG and Hank Graff Chevrolet are sending you there. 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
1: That's so awesome! 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
0: about? 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

I gotta get my sexy back. 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

I love it. To the third power. See what I did there? I'm a math genius. It's WIOG, Bella K.

American girls. 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Yeah, Norway has some lovely women. 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It's WIOC.

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That's why I always wear a helmet when I fall in love. You never know if you're going to hit the wall or be pushed off a cliff.

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1: The best way to fight a hangover is to not get one. 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
1: Morgan Wallen's taking over the big house in Ann Arbor. And 102.5 WIOG and Hank Graff Chevrolet are sending you there. 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
2: That's so awesome!
1: Just listen for the keyword, then text it in to get qualified. It's that easy to land a huge night out with

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The kind that only comes around once in a while. If you met somebody, just make sure to do a background check on them. It's WIOC.

Tame Impala, Dracula. How you doing, Brandon Edwards? I hate vampires. 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That's why I work part-time at a tanning salon. They've never been in my tanning salon. They don't like UV light. It's true. You're on WIOG.

Live, I'm JC Chavez, and this week one celebrity almost got trampled in a stampede while filming a movie. Ariana Grande's donuts make her ex go nuts. And Kylie Jenner is being sued by another employee. Plus, Tom Holland practices his Spider-Man stunts in a strange place.

0: Live. I'm JC Chavez. So our buddy Ed Sheeran has a new song with Martin Garrix. It's called Repeat It. They both ended up doing shows in the same city on the same night. So they decided to go perform their new song at someone's wedding.
1: Martin did a show. I did a show. We finished. He's got a DM from someone saying, can you crash my sister's wedding?
2: So we're going there.
1: So we're going to go and crash the wedding.
3: Well, got my friends Martin here and Ed. They decided to crash my sister's wedding.

0: would like to see some stats on if having a celebrity show up at your wedding unannounced makes you more or less likely to get divorced. I don't know why, but I'm going to say more likely.
1: Hollywood 5.
0: Coming up next on the Hollywood 5, which celebrity should be the face of America? You probably already know, but I'll give you the survey results next.

0: Joining me for this next story is my buddy, producer Trey.
1: Yes, hello, a true American. Now,
0: and I'm not.
1: The Daily Mail came out with a poll about who should be the face of America. And I know what you're thinking. Isn't the Daily Mail British?
0: Yeah, that's literally what I was like, well, hold up. Why are they determining?
1: I have not come up with a reason for that, but okay. That is where we have this survey from. So it's pretty obvious who America thinks should be the face of America, celebrity-wise.
2: Okay.
1: There's a couple of thrown in there of like Donald Trump, Barack Obama. Those make sense, the president. How about like Bruce Springsteen? He's known to be very Americana. Yeah. Clint Eastwood, just good old-fashioned America. Dolly Parton.
0: Oh, I would love Dolly to be the face of America.
1: Who wouldn't love Dolly to be? Keanu Reeves, also a great dude. Denzel Washington would be a great choice. The Rock, Stephen Colbert, all made the list.
0: I did notice that Elon Musk made that list. He is not, he's from South Africa.
1: So, you know.
0: There's that.
1: But the person that people voted to be the face of America, Tom Hanks. Has to be Tom Hanks.
0: Woody?
1: America's dad. Classic all-American.
0: Forrest Gump.
1: I'm not exactly sure where he leans politically. He seems like the good, nice, everybody's happy with Tom Hanks guy.
0: How come they didn't even mention Chris Evans, who played Captain America?
1: Great call.
0: You know what I mean?
1: I'm on board with this.
0: Uh-huh.
1: You'll get the younger voters for sure.
0: Well, congratulations, Tom. You are the face of America. Don't screw this up.
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0: 5. I'm JC Chavez. Kate Middleton announced in January of 2025 that she is in remission from an undisclosed type of cancer. We're all happy about that. Well, to raise awareness and raise money for charity, she just completed the Three Peaks Challenge. Now, this is where she scaled 3 of the highest mountains in the UK, and she did it in under 24 hours.
1: Lots of people have asked me why I'm doing this challenge, and partly it's personal. I'm so grateful to be here, to be strong enough to walk these hills. But more importantly, it's to give something back and acknowledge really all the incredible work going on up and down this country. I've met some incredible people, those people who are living with and beyond cancer. And I know personally how difficult that journey is. And I really wanted to use this opportunity as my way of contributing to all the wonderful work that's going on. And in particular, to support the Royal Marsden Cancer Charity, an organisation very dear to me, but who do extraordinary work supporting those living with and beyond the disease.
0: You know, it feels a little wrong to be praising the British monarchy on the 4th of July weekend, but we got to understand this is really impressive. The total distance walked is around 26 miles, and you climb a total of 9,800 feet. So it's a marathon up the side of a mountain, and that should be applauded.
2: Hollywood 5.
0: Coming up next on the Hollywood 5, we got a movie about a cherry tree assassin, and we want to know all about it. Our movie critic, Gray Drake, is going to tell us all about young Washington next.

0: This is the Hollywood Five. I'm JC Chavez, and on the phone with me right now is Gray Drake from CBR Presents. And not really a 4th of July type, but what'd you think of Minions?
1: It's so charming. It's so enjoyable on so many different levels. I cannot believe how good this movie is. And I'll tell you the main difference between this movie and a lot of the other movies that are in theaters. There is not 1 ounce of trauma to be had in this film. It's like, look at every other movie, like Toy Story 5. Toys are always upset. Nobody playing with them anymore. We've got Supergirl who's grieving over the loss of her entire planet. And just trauma everywhere. And so the Minions don't have that. They have some emotion. There's a little bit of conflict, but it is just plain funny. And they say they do it with no words. I can't believe how good this is.
0: Thank you, Gray. We'll catch up with you again next week. Hollywood Five. And coming up next on the Hollywood Five, Tom Holland is still a little kid trying to impress his girlfriend. Hear how he shows off at home for Zendaya next.
2: Y'all ready?
3: 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And 102.5 WIOG and Hank Graff Chevrolet are sending you there.

0: that Zendaya and Tom Holland are already married. They have been doing press for Spider-Man Brand New Day over in Europe and have been almost annoyingly cute. I love these two together. He calls her by her middle name, Marie, and they have just been complimenting each other so much you almost want to say, get a room, you two.
1: I really am blown away. There's some physicality things. You're so incredibly athletic. You have this incredible dance background. Only he could do this. Like, it's the details of, like, how he lands and how he, you know, how he moves. And I know he's good at it, but every time I watch him do it, I'm like, yo, you're so good at this. You're meant to be Spider-Man.
0: But Zendaya gave a tiny glimpse into their usually private home life. She said Tom will recap his day at work before going to sleep, and he uses their bed to show off the stunts he did.
1: I do have a lot of videos of you explaining a day at work.
2: Oh, yes. Because like, I like to perform it.
1: I'll be in bed and he'll be at the, in front of the bed, and he'll like, okay, so then today I jumped in and I did this thing. You know, he'll do the full kind of, he'll paint the full picture for me. It's like I'm there.
0: I personally am picturing him in Spider-Man PJs, but that might just be because that's what I wear when I'm doing my flips at home. My wife's not as complimentary as Zendaya is, though.
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13: Not all screen time is created equal, and a new study out of Sweden is helping us understand this even better. So researchers followed more than 20,000 people over nearly two decades and determined that passive screen time, like sitting on the couch and watching television, raised someone's risk of dementia. But if they did something active, like reading, puzzles, or interacting with other people, this same group of people saw their risk of dementia drop. Just like you gotta put the work in to keep your body in shape as you age, you basically have to do the same thing with your brain. A couple things I have found to help: working to learn something new every day, whatever it might be, challenging yourself in some way every day, and really importantly, staying socially active. Some days that means meeting friends in person, other days maybe an email, a text, or a phone call. Just stay engaged. I'm Dr. Sanjay Gupta, helping you live a better life.
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